0: The fun police over at government headquarters know us as CISO.
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1: Got some good news in the fight to kick cancer in the teeth. Pharmaceutical companies are testing a vaccine that can fight skin cancer. Early tests show the vaccine, combined with some immunotherapy, can help stop the spread of skin cancer. And I would love if we could cure cancer in my lifetime. Then we could focus on curing the next biggest disease, influencers. I always suggest murder, but apparently murder is against the law now. Thanks, Trudeau. Here's Hot Hot Heat.

0: Fatty is literally his name. We aren't making a comment on his weight. The man is gorgeous. Fatty on Max.
1: If you bought maple syrup earlier this year and thought it might taste watered down, you might be right about that. Loblaws, Sobeys, and Metro are at the center of a class action lawsuit which claims they were selling maple syrup from a producer in Montreal who cut their syrup with cane sugar. And I know we don't have the death penalty anymore, but is messing with Canadian maple syrup not deserving of the death penalty? I don't think there's a worse crime. And I asked ChatGPT, and it said tainted syrup is the worst crime ever reported. So it must be true. Here's Naked and Famous.

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It is Fatty with you tonight. The Canadian National Exhibition kicks off tomorrow in Toronto. It's always a quirky thing radio jocks talk about. They bring some weird food items in. Going to be talking about this year's weird food items, and one that's, it's weird, but it also makes a lot of sense, and I would eat it every day. We'll talk more in two songs. First,

At some point in time, some band, somewhere, where, recorded a song, and this is that song. Max FM, the alternative north, where.

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1: The Canadian National Exhibition kicks off tomorrow in Toronto, runs for a few weeks. They always have some weird food items. Here are some of the new ones this year. They got Kraft mac and cheese smoothies. 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Root beer candied bacon, cotton candy jerk hot dogs, pickle cheesecake, deep fried brie cheese balls, and deep fried pizza. Now, deep fried pizza slices are cool, because pizza's already a treat, but deep frying it adds a layer of diabetes the world has never seen. And I'm thinking maybe someone should make like a deep fried s'mores pizza, which is a joke, because that's actually a real thing you can get this year at the CNE. I'm not kidding. The Pizza Stand offers deep fried s'mores pizza, which makes sense because the CNE doesn't have enough vomiting. Here's the President of the United States of America.

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7: Clear tonight with fog developing, the overnight low 11 degrees. Tomorrow, fog burning off with sunshine and a high of 24, feeling 27. For the weekend, Saturday, a mix of sun and cloud with a 60% chance for showers, the high 23. And on Sunday, we still have some clouds and a 40% chance for showers, the high cooling off to 19 degrees.

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It is Fatty with you this evening. You ever wonder if you got any long lost siblings out there in the world? Two sisters from India. They were adopted to different parents in the Netherlands. They happened to meet in the real world. They happened to become good friends. And then they learned through DNA testing they were full biological sisters. If I had a long lost sibling, they'd be pretty easy to find. Just stand at the pharmacy and wait for the customers renewing their antidepressants. Here's July Talk.

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3: Clear tonight with fog developing. The overnight low, 11 degrees. Tomorrow, fog burning off with sunshine and a high of 24, feeling 27. For the weekend, Saturday, a mix of sun and cloud with a 60% chance for showers, the high 23. And on Sunday, we still have some clouds and a 40% chance for showers, the high cooling off to 19 degrees.

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5: Clear tonight with fog developing, the overnight low 11 degrees. Tomorrow, fog burning off with sunshine and a high of 24, feeling 27. For the weekend, Saturday, a mix of sun and cloud with a 60% chance for showers, the high 23. And on Sunday, we still have some clouds and a 40% chance for showers, the high cooling off to 19 degrees.

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The right side of our brain is called Max FM. Aurelia, Barrie, Muskoka.

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We bury them in really tiny coffins. And we ward off the spirit of dead songs using various arcane sorcery techniques. Yeah, just kidding. We actually swatted them with a wiffle bat. 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
9: Clear tonight with fog developing. The overnight low, 11 degrees. Tomorrow, fog burning off with sunshine and a high of 24, feeling 27. For the weekend, Saturday, a mix of sun and cloud with a 60% chance for showers, the high 23. And on Sunday, we still have some clouds and a 40% chance for showers, the high cooling off to 19 degrees.

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1: Reluctantly crouched at the starting line. Engines pumping and thumping in time. The green light flashes, the flags go up. Churning and burning

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The only city where belonging to the Cooch Club doesn't mean what everyone else thinks it means. 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

0: is to pimp out your biz? We can do that. We do commercials. Just call me. We put your message in there, whatever kind of deal you're offering up. Seriously, it'll take like 2 minutes to figure this whole thing out. Just call. Back in 2 minutes, okay? Cheers.
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4: Clear tonight with fog developing, the overnight low 11 degrees. Tomorrow, fog burning off with sunshine and a high of 24, feeling 27. For the weekend, Saturday, a mix of sun and cloud with a 60% chance for showers, the high 23. And on Sunday, we still have some clouds and a 40% chance for showers, the high cooling off to 19 degrees.

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2: Clear tonight with fog developing, the overnight low 11 degrees. Tomorrow, fog burning off with sunshine and a high of 24, feeling 27. For the weekend, Saturday, a mix of sun and cloud with a 60% chance for showers, the high 23. And on Sunday, we still have some clouds and a 40% chance for showers, the high cooling off to 19 degrees.

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0: 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In roughly 2 minutes, you'll be on the other side. 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
5: Clear tonight with fog developing. The overnight low, 11 degrees. Tomorrow, fog burning off with sunshine and a high of 24, feeling 27. For the weekend, Saturday, a mix of sun and cloud with a 60% chance for showers, the high 23. And on Sunday, we still have some clouds and a 40% chance for showers, the high cooling off to 19 degrees.

0: No music was harmed in the making of this radio station. Not yet, anyways. I think we can squeeze it in next Tuesday. Wait a minute, is everybody free next Tuesday? Everybody is?
1: I can't make it.
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Wanted us to let you know we are CISO. Yeah, just call us Max, because no one knows what the hell that is. Aurelia, Barry, Muskoka.

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Not to be confused with Port Severn. Pro tip, Severn Bridge is the one with the bridge. Wait a minute. Oh, they both have bridges. Sorry about that. Okay, let's try this again. Severn Bridge, the Severn town with the bridge, but no port. We are the Alternative North, 89.1 Max FM.

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What song is this? Oh, it's a good one. 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

music was harmed in the making of this radio station. Not yet, anyways. Anyway, we can squeeze it in next Tuesday if anybody's up for that. Does anybody want to come over? We'll drink beer and harm music or something? 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

0: Rocks FM. In roughly 2 minutes, you'll be on the other side. It's greener over there. It's beautiful. It's so... like sunlight shining down on a beautiful day and you're sitting in a hammock.
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4: Clear tonight with fog developing, the overnight low 11 degrees. Tomorrow, fog burning off with sunshine and a high of 24, feeling 27. For the weekend, Saturday, a mix of sun and cloud with a 60% chance for showers, the high 23. And on Sunday, we still have some clouds and a 40% chance for showers, the high cooling off to 19 degrees.

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5: Clear tonight with fog developing. The overnight low, 11 degrees. Tomorrow, fog burning off with sunshine and a high of 24, feeling 27. For the weekend, Saturday, a mix of sun and cloud with a 60% chance for showers, the high 23. And on Sunday, we still have some clouds and a 40% chance for showers, the high cooling off to 19 degrees.

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Need a job? OPP. Getting robbed? OPP. 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OPP. 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
4: Clear tonight with fog developing. The overnight low, 11 degrees. Tomorrow, fog burning off with sunshine and a high of 24, feeling 27. For the weekend, Saturday, a mix of sun and cloud with a 60% chance for showers, the high 23. And on Sunday, we still have some clouds and a 40% chance for showers, the high cooling off to 19 degrees.

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If you run our plates, you'll see that we are listed as CISO. 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
1: I thought we could highlight some things that are happening online, things that everybody's talking about in the last 48 hours online. The first one is a study has come out, a published study saying those short-form videos you watch when you're scrolling, they actually activate cognitive decline in your brain. So, like, brain rot, literally. Stop scrolling. It's no good for your brain. Also, the second thing I think you need to know about what's happening online this week is Tommy Lee from Motley Crue playing drums for an orangutan. The orangutan is dancing, is literally with the beat of the drums. It's those little hand drums. What are they called, maracas or something? No, maybe not. Either way, Tommy Lee playing for an orangutan is one of the best things I've seen online. And finally, something to be aware of online as well is Jeff Bezos. He's out there now pushing that he wants to send a trillion humans into the solar system. He said if we have a trillion humans in the solar system, that will give us 1,000 Mozarts and 1,000 Einsteins. He said the solar system's full of resources to supply these humans. I don't know about Bezos now. I think he's obviously got too much money because he's living in a dream world.
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1: Good morning, I'm Martin Vanderwood. Canada and the U.S. are racing to finalize a trade deal ahead of tonight's deadline. That's when Donald Trump says new tariffs will kick in on Canadian goods. Trade Minister Dominic LeBlanc and U.S. Trade Representative Jameson Greer met for several hours yesterday in Washington.
2: Canadians expect us to get a deal that's in the economic interest of Canada and Canadian workers. We're very close. We continue to make progress. And we're going to stay here and do the work that's necessary until we get to that point.
1: Sources say the deal could cut tariffs on Canadian steel and aluminum while changing dairy import rules. The Prime Minister has also asked the provinces to return American alcohol to store shelves. An electronic charging device that was not certified for use in Canada has been determined as the cause of a fire in Gravenhurst Saturday evening. The fire also resulted in a hand injury to one person. Gravenhurst Fire says you should always use manufacturer-approved charging cords and place devices on a hard, non-flammable surface while charging. The County of Simcoe is taking ownership of two Busbee Centre properties on Mulcaster Street in Barrie. The county says services will continue during the transition, with exterior upgrades expected to start later this year. Plans call for the site to eventually become a modern facility offering housing programs and support services for people experiencing homelessness or housing instability. The Busbee Center has served the community since 1993. And now sports.
3: Good morning. I'm Fadi Giddy with the morning sports. The Toronto Blue Jays pulled off a series win against the top team in the American League. Vladimir Guerrero Jr. doubled and reached base three times, helping the Jays to a 5-1 win over the Tampa Bay Rays. The Jays are half a game back of wildcard position now. They begin a series tonight against the New York Yankees. The Ottawa Redblacks are now 0-10 on the CFL season. They were handed a massive 46-16 loss by the Montreal Alouettes, who moved to 9-1 and the best record in the league. Ottawa has dropped 16 straight contests dating back to September 5th of last year. Tonight has Edmonton home to Winnipeg. NFL, Las Vegas edged Houston 22-20, while the 49ers hammered the LA Chargers 41-17. Tonight, the New York Jets visit Pittsburgh. Carolina's at Jacksonville. Denver is home to Green Bay. The Toronto Tempo look to snap a 12-game losing streak tonight when they face Portland in WNBA play. And the Canadian Basketball Hall of Fame has inducted former NBA player Jamal McGuire, former Carlton Ravens men's head coach David Smart, and Olympic flag bearer Miranda Ayem.
1: The forecast for Orillia, Barrie, and Muskoka: sunshine today, a high near 24, a few clouds tonight and a low of 15, overcast with some sunny breaks tomorrow, the chance of afternoon showers and thunderstorms, a high of about 23, and showers and 19 for Sunday.
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1: One thing I absolutely did a hell of a lot of when I was a kid was play Tony Hawk skateboarding. Three songs, apparently. The three best songs to come out of the Tony Hawk video game were the Dead Kennedys, Police Truck, which is a great track, Alkaline Trio, Wash Away, and then Bad Religion U. Now, I listened to a hell of a lot of music, and I discovered a hell of a lot of music, including like the Misfits and Rage Against the Machine, just to name a couple. But one song that truly stood out to me in the Tony Hawk video game series, the one song that I discovered and just had to listen to, was this one right here, Power Man 5000, When the Worlds Collide.

The good news is Oz is only on till 10, so we'll be done this thing in no time. The bad news is it's not 10 yet. It's Oz on Max.

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1: Hello.
2: Oh, morning. Is that Spencer?
1: Yep, that's me.
2: Spencer, Oz calling from Max FM. How are you, sir?
1: I'm good. How are you?
2: Oh, living the big dream, man. Any reason why you think I might be calling you this morning?
1: I'm hoping it's so I can smash my windshield.
2: You text in. We're doing a little competition for Limp Bizkit, Cypress Hill, JJ Wild, The Dirty Nil, and London, Ontario, Rock the Runway. And you text in saying, I'll smash my truck.
1: Yeah.
2: The windshield of my truck. What are you going to smash it with?
1: I figure a baseball bat.
2: Well, have you got one handy?
1: Well, no, I don't. I don't have it. I'm at work right now.
2: You can't do it now?
1: I could maybe do it in 20 minutes or so.
2: All right, we'll do it in 20 minutes.
1: Okay, I'm going to have to find something to smash my windshield with at work then.
2: Oh, that's all right. You could use whatever you want.
1: Okay, sweet.
2: All right, I will call you back in 20 minutes, Spencer, and you will smash your windshield of your truck.
1: To win yes,
2: your,
1: I will.
2: To win yourself tickets to go see Limp Bizkit, Cypress Hill, JJ Wild, The Dirty Nil.
1: Nice.
2: All right, 20 minutes. The countdown is on. I look forward to it.
1: Okay, awesome.
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5: Sunshine today, a high near 24, a few clouds tonight and a low of 15, overcast with some sunny breaks tomorrow, the chance of afternoon showers and thunderstorms, a high of about 23 and showers and 19 for Sunday.

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A bunch of we are only when we're just with ourselves. 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
1: Yo.
2: It's been close to 20 minutes.
1: Yep, I'm ready. I'm standing out in the parking lot now.
2: You're in the... if you're just joining the show this morning, Spencer's our first contestant for Break Stuff to get himself a pair of tickets. The Limp Bizkit, Cypress Hill, JJ Wild, The Dirty Nil. They're performing at Rock the Runway in London, Ontario, September 17th. And Spencer could be there. He texts in saying that he's going to break the windshield of his truck. What instrument are you using to do the breaking?
1: I got a crowbar.
2: You got a crowbar? You're, what sort of truck is it?
1: 1995 GMC.
2: Oh, and how are you going to get home today?
1: I'm going to drive it to the window shop and get a new one.
2: And get a new one. And have you like, is insurance covering this, you think? It would, wouldn't it?
1: No, it's already kind of broken.
2: Is this technically an insurance scam, Spencer?
1: No.
2: Where Allstate Insurance is paying for your tickets to go and see Limp Bizkit. All right, Spencer, go ahead. Pull your crowbar out. Get the phone nice and close. Let's hear it.
1: All right, here we go. Did you hear it?
2: I did hear it.
1: Nice.
2: It was a decent smash. Is there any witnesses there I may speak with?
1: Yeah, I got two buddies here. They filmed it.
2: Yeah, let's have a listen. Let's have a chat with one of those buddies real quick.
1: He's Ben right here.
3: Oh, hey.
2: Hey, man, how are you?
3: Good, how are you?
2: Yeah, help me understand what you just witnessed.
3: Well, he took the crowbar and put it through his windshield.
2: Boom, done. Tickets to Limp Bizkit, all his.
3: That's awesome.
2: Are you going with him?
3: I don't know. He's got a girlfriend. She'll probably go.
2: Fair enough. Cheers, man.
3: See you later.
2: Spencer?
1: Yeah, what's up?
2: You're a beauty, man. Congratulations. You've won yourself a pair of passes to go see Limp Bizkit, JJ Wild, The Dirty Nil.
1: Awesome. You guys are the best.
2: No, you're the best. I feel bad about you breaking your truck, but hey.
1: Hey, you it's okay.
2: Sometimes you've got to do these
1: go
2: things.
1: To the concert.
2: Well, I'm pretty sure the cost is in your favor. I don't know. I don't know how much a new windshield is. Had to be done anyway.
1: We'll find out.
0: The good news is Oz is only on till 10, so we'll be done this thing in no time. The bad news is it's not 10 yet. It's Oz on Max.

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1: Good morning, I'm Martin Vanderwood. Canada and the U.S. are close to a final trade deal, but they're not there yet. Trade Minister Dominic LeBlanc met for several hours with his U.S. counterpart again yesterday in Washington. Sources say the deal could cut tariffs on Canadian steel and aluminum while changing dairy import rules. Manitoba Premier Wab Kanew confirms the provinces have been asked by Ottawa to put U.S. booze back on the shelves. He has a request of his own of consumers.
2: Leave it there. If we put the booze back on the shelves, don't buy it. Let it sit on the shelf where the Liquor Mart employees will be putting it, and buy the Canadian stuff instead.
1: We've yet to hear from Ontario Premier Doug Ford on whether U.S. alcohol will be returning to the LCBO. The County of Simcoe is taking ownership of two Busbee Centre properties on Mulcaster Street in Barrie. The county says services will continue during the transition, with exterior upgrades expected to start later this year. Plans call for the site to eventually become a modern facility offering housing programs and support services for people experiencing homelessness or housing instability. The Busbee Centre has served the community since 1993. We're less than 60 days away from Albertans voting on whether they want to stay in Canada. The October 19th referendum will ask 10 questions, with 9 focusing on immigration and the 10th asking whether Alberta should start the legal process to separate. Polls show support to stay in Canada is well ahead of any desire for separation. And now sports.
3: Good morning. I'm Fadi Giddy with the morning sports. The Toronto Blue Jays pulled off a series win against the top team in the American League. Vladimir Guerrero Jr. doubled and reached base 3 times, helping the Jays to a 5-1 win over the Tampa Bay Rays. The Jays are half a game back of wildcard position now. They begin a series tonight against the New York Yankees. The Ottawa Redblacks are now 0-10 on the CFL season. They were handed a massive 46-16 loss by the Montreal Alouettes, who moved to 9-1 and the best record in the league. Ottawa has dropped 16 straight contests dating back to September 5th of last year. Tonight has Edmonton home to Winnipeg. NFL, Las Vegas edged Houston 22-20, while the 49ers hammered the LA Chargers 41-17. Tonight, the New York Jets visit Pittsburgh. Carolina's at Jacksonville. Denver is home to Green Bay. The Toronto Tempo look to snap a 12-game losing streak tonight when they face Portland in WNBA play.
1: The forecast for Orillia, Barrie, and Muskoka: sunshine today, a high near 24. A few clouds tonight and a low of 15. Overcast with some sunny breaks tomorrow. The chance of afternoon showers and thunderstorms. A high of about 23 and showers and 19 for Sunday.
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1: Earlier in the show, Spencer smashed his truck to get himself tickets to go to Limp Bizkit, Cypress Hill. JJ Wild and the Dirty Nelly smashed the windshield on his truck. I'll replay the smashing just after 9 o'clock this morning. But you've still got chances. Remy will be calling someone else later on this afternoon. And then also again next Friday, we have another chance. Just let us know what you are willing to break. It's break stuff to see Limp Bizkit, JJ Wild, the Dirty Nelly, Cypress Hill at Rock the Runway in London, Ontario, September 17th.
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89.1 Max FM, the only alternative for Aurelia, a town of skeptics. Oh, really? You think so? As he brought his frothy beer mug to his lips, raises a dubious and uncertain eyebrow, skeptical. Abso-freaking-lutely. 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
1: Spins and Needles, one album, two tracks. This morning I brought in Rage Against the Machine's Rage Against the Machine, an album that came out when I was 12, but I didn't really enjoy it until I was probably 15, 16, 17. I brought in Rage Against the Machine, Rage Against the Machine. Two tracks this morning that I'm picking. I'm going to take track six, Know Your Enemy. And then also I'm going to go for track two off the album, Killing in the Name Of. Killing in the Name Of. Let me know what you'd rather listen to this morning and we'll slap it on the turntable and take a listen. My number's 705-326-8989.
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0: money talks and bullshit falls out, I guess. I guess it just sort of falls out. Anyways, here's 2.5 minutes of money-making business propositions.
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6: Sunshine today, a high near 24, a few clouds tonight and a low of 15, overcast with some sunny breaks tomorrow, the chance of afternoon showers and thunderstorms, a high of about 23 and showers and 19 for Sunday.

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1: The album that I brought in this morning for Spins and Needles is Rage Against the Machine's Rage Against the Machine. You voted and you wanted to hear Know Your Enemy. Here it is on Spins and Needles.

0: which are American dreams. All of which are American dreams. All of which are American dreams. 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

0: you upside down for roughly 2 minutes. And see what kind of lunch money we're dealing with here. Back in about 2 minutes.
1: Summer. Black Thunder is roaming Simcoe, Muskoka, and beyond. 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
1: Ready? One. You will do this four times with the left, four with the right, then eight times with the left.

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1: Good morning, I'm Martin Vanderwood. Canada and the U.S. are racing to finalize a trade deal ahead of tonight's deadline. That's when Donald Trump says new tariffs will kick in on Canadian goods. Trade Minister Dominique Leblanc and U.S. Trade Representative Jameson Greer met for several hours yesterday in Washington.
2: Canadians expect us to get a deal that's in the economic interest of Canada and Canadian workers. We're very close. We continue to make progress. And we're going to stay here and do the work that's necessary until we get to that point.
1: Sources say the deal could cut tariffs on Canadian steel and aluminum while changing dairy import rules. The Prime Minister has also asked the provinces to return American alcohol to store shelves. An electronic charging device that was not certified for use in Canada has been determined as the cause of a fire in Gravenhurst Saturday evening. The fire also resulted in a hand injury to one person. Gravenhurst Fire says you should always use manufacturer-approved charging cords and place devices on a hard, non-flammable surface while charging. The County of Simcoe is taking ownership of two Busby Center properties on Mulcaster Street in Barrie. The county says services will continue during the transition, with exterior upgrades expected to start later this year. Plans call for the site to eventually become a modern facility offering housing programs and support services for people experiencing homelessness or housing instability. The Busby Center has served the community since 1993. And now sports.
3: Good morning. I'm Fadi Giddy with the morning sports. The Toronto Blue Jays pulled off a series win against the top team in the American League, grabbing a 5-1 win over the Tampa Bay Rays. The Jays are half a game back of wildcard position now. They begin a series tonight against the New York Yankees. The Ottawa Redblacks are now 0-10 on the CFL season. They were handed a massive 46-16 loss by the Montreal Alouettes, who moved to 9-1 and the best record in the league. Ottawa has dropped 16 straight contests dating back to September 5th of last year. Tonight has Edmonton home to Winnipeg. NFL, Las Vegas edged Houston 22-20, while the 49ers hammered the LA Chargers 41-17. Tonight, the New York Jets visit Pittsburgh. Carolina's at Jacksonville. Denver is home to Green Bay. The Toronto Tempo look to snap a 12-game losing streak tonight when they face Portland in WNBA play. And the Canadian Basketball Hall of Fame has inducted former NBA player Jamal McGuire, former Carlton Ravens men's head coach David Smart, and Olympic flag bearer Miranda Ayem.
1: The forecast for Orillia, Barrie, and Muskoka: sunshine today, a high near 24, a few clouds tonight and a low of 15, overcast with some sunny breaks tomorrow, the chance of afternoon showers and thunderstorms, a high of about 23, and showers and 19 for Sunday.
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0: This morning on the text confessional, somebody shares, I'm 6'4". When I get in an Uber and sit in the back and the driver doesn't use their initiative to pull the seat forward so I can fit my long legs in the car, I won't leave a tip. Yeah, I don't understand why they get a tip anyway. Like, unless they get out of the car and open the door for me, I'm not tipping any taxi driver or Uber driver. As far as I'm concerned, they're getting all the money, aren't they?
1: It's Max Mornings with Oz.

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1: I thought we could highlight some things that are happening online, things that everybody's talking about in the last 48 hours online. The first one is a study has come out, a published study saying those short-form videos you watch when you're scrolling, yeah, they actually activate cognitive decline in your brain. So, like, brain rot, literally. Stop scrolling. It's no good for your brain. Also, the second thing I think you need to know about what's happening online this week is Tommy Lee from Motley Crue playing drums for a orangutan. The orangutan is dancing, is literally with the beat of the drums. It's those little hand drums, what they call maracas or something? No, maybe not. Either way, Tommy Lee playing for a orangutan is one of the best things I've seen online. And finally, something to be aware of online as well is Jeff Bezos. He's out there now pushing that he wants to send a trillion humans into the solar system. He said if we have a trillion humans in the solar system, that will give us 1,000 Mozarts and 1,000 Einsteins. He said the solar system's full of resources to supply these humans. I'm not, yeah, I don't know about Bezos now. I think he's obviously got too much money because he's living in a dream world.
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7: Sunshine today, a high near 24, a few clouds tonight and a low of 15, overcast with some sunny breaks tomorrow, the chance of afternoon showers and thunderstorms, a high of about 23 and showers and 19 for Sunday.

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1: One thing I absolutely did a hell of a lot of when I was a kid was play Tony Hawk skateboarding. Three songs, apparently. The three best songs to come out of the Tony Hawk video game were The Dead Kennedys, Police Truck, which is a great track, Alkaline Trio, Wash Away, and then Bad Religion U. Now, I listened to a hell of a lot of music, and I discovered a hell of a lot of music, including like The Misfits and Rage Against the Machine, just to name a couple. But one song that truly stood out to me in the Tony Hawk video game series, the one song that I discovered and just had to listen to, was this one right here, Power Man 5000, When the Worlds Collide.

The good news is Oz is only on till 10, so we'll be done this thing in no time. The bad news is it's not 10 yet. It's Oz on Max.

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1: Hello.
2: Oh, morning. Is that Spencer?
1: Yep, that's me.
2: Spencer, Oz calling from Max FM. How are you, sir?
1: I'm good. How are you?
2: Oh, living the big dream, man. Any reason why you think I might be calling you this morning?
1: I'm hoping it's so I can smash my windshield.
2: You text in. We're doing a little competition for Limp Bizkit, Cypress Hill, JJ Wild, The Dirty Nil, and London, Ontario, Rock the Runway. And you text in saying, I'll smash my truck.
1: Yeah.
2: The windshield of my truck. What are you going to smash it with?
1: I figure a baseball bat.
2: Well, have you got one handy?
1: Well, no, I don't. I don't have it. I'm at work right now.
2: You can't do it now?
1: I could maybe do it in 20 minutes or so.
2: All right, we'll do it in 20 minutes.
1: Okay, I'm going to have to find something to smash my windshield with at work then.
2: Oh, that's all right. You could use whatever you want.
1: Okay, sweet.
2: All right, I will call you back in 20 minutes, Spencer, and you will smash your windshield of your truck
1: to win. Yes, I will.
2: To win yourself tickets to go see Limp Bizkit, Cypress Hill, JJ Wild, The Dirty Nil.
1: Nice.
2: All right, 20 minutes. The countdown is on. I look forward to it.
1: Okay, awesome.
0: 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Or should I say, pile drives out of his mouth.
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1: Good morning, I'm Martin Vanderwood. Canada and the U.S. are close to a final trade deal, but they're not there yet. Trade Minister Dominic LeBlanc met for several hours with his U.S. counterpart again yesterday in Washington. Sources say the deal could cut tariffs on Canadian steel and aluminum while changing dairy import rules. Manitoba Premier Wab Kanu confirms the provinces have been asked by Ottawa to put U.S. booze back on the shelves. He has a request of his own of consumers.
2: Leave it there. If we put the booze back on the shelves, don't buy it. Let it sit on the shelf where the Liquor Mart employees will be putting it, and buy the Canadian stuff instead.
1: We've yet to hear from Ontario Premier Doug Ford on whether U.S. alcohol will be returning to the LCBO. The County of Simcoe is taking ownership of two Busby Centre properties on Mulcaster Street in Barrie. The county says services will continue during the transition, with exterior upgrades expected to start later this year. Plans call for the site to eventually become a modern facility offering housing programs and support services for people experiencing homelessness or housing instability. The Busby Centre has served the community since 1993. We're less than 60 days away from Albertans voting on whether they want to stay in Canada. The October 19th referendum will ask 10 questions, with 9 focusing on immigration, and the 10th asking whether Alberta should start the legal process to separate. Polls show support to stay in Canada is well ahead of any desire for separation. And now sports.
3: Good morning. I'm Fadi Giddy with the morning sports. The Toronto Blue Jays pulled off a series win against the top team in the American League, grabbing a 5-1 win over the Tampa Bay Rays. The Jays are half a game back of wildcard position now. They begin a series tonight against the New York Yankees. The Ottawa Redblacks are now 0-10 on the CFL season. They were handed a massive 46-16 loss by the Montreal Alouettes, who moved to 9-1 and the best record in the league. Ottawa has dropped 16 straight contests dating back to September 5th of last year. Tonight has Edmonton home to Winnipeg. NFL, Las Vegas edged Houston 22-20, while the 49ers hammered the LA Chargers 41-17. Tonight, the New York Jets visit Pittsburgh. Carolina's at Jacksonville. Denver is home to Green Bay. The Toronto Tempo look to snap a 12-game losing streak tonight when they face Portland in WNBA play. And the Canadian Basketball Hall of Fame has inducted former NBA player Jamal McGuire, former Carlton Ravens men's head coach David Smart, and Olympic flag bearer Miranda Ayem.
1: The forecast for Orillia, Barrie, and Muskoka: sunshine today, a high near 24, a few clouds tonight and a low of 15, overcast with some sunny breaks tomorrow, the chance of afternoon showers and thunderstorms, a high of about 23, and showers and 19 for Sunday.
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5: She was living in a single room with three other individuals. One of them was a male, and the other two, well, the other two were females. God only knows what they were up to in there. And furthermore, Susan, I wouldn't be the least bit surprised to learn that all four of them habitually smoke marijuana cigarettes. Reefers.

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1: Yo.
2: It's been close to 20 minutes.
1: Yep, I'm ready. I'm standing out in the parking lot now.
2: You're in the... if you're just joining the show this morning, Spencer's our first contestant for Break Stuff to get himself a pair of tickets to Limp Bizkit, Cypress Hill, JJ Wild, The Dirty Nil. They're performing at Rock the Runway in London, Ontario, September 17th. And Spencer could be there. He texts in saying that he's going to break the windshield of his truck. What instrument are you using to do the breaking?
1: I got a crowbar.
2: You got a crowbar? What sort of truck is it?
1: 1995 GMC.
2: Oh, and how are you going to get home today?
1: I'm going to drive it to the window shop and get a new one.
2: And get a new one. And have you is insurance covering this, you think? It would, wouldn't it?
1: No, it's already kind of broken.
2: Is this technically an insurance scam, Spencer?
1: No.
2: Where Allstate Insurance is paying for your tickets to go and see Limp Bizkit. All right, Spencer, go ahead. Pull your crowbar out. Get the phone nice and close. Let's hear it.
1: All right, here we go. Did you hear it?
2: I did hear it.
1: Nice.
2: It was a decent smash. Is there any witnesses there I may speak with?
1: Yeah, I got two buddies here. They filmed it.
2: Yeah, let's have a listen. Let's have a chat with one of those buddies real quick.
1: He's Ben right here.
3: Oh, hey.
2: Hey, man, how are you?
3: Good, how are you?
2: Yeah, help me understand what you just witnessed.
3: Well, he took the crowbar and put it through his windshield.
2: Boom, done. Tickets to Limp Bizkit, all his.
3: That's awesome.
2: Are you going with him?
3: I don't know. He's got a girlfriend. She'll probably go.
2: Fair enough. Cheers, man.
3: See you later.
2: Spencer?
1: Yeah, what's up?
2: You're a beauty, man. Congratulations. You've won yourself a pair of passes to go see Limp Bizkit, JJ Wild, The Dirty Nil.
1: Awesome. You guys are the best.
2: No, you're the best. I feel bad about you breaking your truck, but hey.
1: Hey, it's okay.
2: Sometimes you've got to do these things.
1: I'd rather go to the concert.
2: Well, I'm pretty sure the cost is in your favor. I don't know. I don't know how much a new windshield is. Had to be done anyway.
1: We'll find out.
0: 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The bad news is it's not 10 yet. It's Oz on Max.

0: 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Back in a couple.
1: For all the times you've said,
2: happy birthday.
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1: And of course,
2: will you marry me?
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9: Sunshine today, a high near 24, a few clouds tonight and a low of 15, overcast with some sunny breaks tomorrow, the chance of afternoon showers and thunderstorms, a high of about 23 and showers and 19 for Sunday.

0: On the show this morning, we chatted about Tommy Lee playing maracas. I think that's the wrong word, though, but I'm still using it. For an orangutan. It's the best thing I've seen on the internet. He's just sitting there, sort of banging the drums, and the orangutan is legit enjoying it and dancing. It's probably the best audience Tommy Lee's ever had. We had Spencer smash his windshield for tickets to go and see Limp Bizkit, Cypress Hill, JJ Wild, and the Dirty Nil. What a great sport he was. Now he's got to take his truck to get a new windshield. And I'm trying to work out if it was more affordable for him just to buy the tickets online or actually smash his windshield and pay for it to be repaired. The jury is still out. I think I might owe Spencer a beer when I see him at Rock the Runway.
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0: Australia, Barry Muskoka. 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

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And don't dare say the Muskokas. They'll cut you for it. We are the Alternative North, 89.1 Max FM. 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
1: Hey, this is pretty cool. The Foo Fighters will open up for AC/DC on September 8th in St. Louis. One night only. And for some reason, their usual opener, The Pretty Reckless, that's a solid band, too. They can't do that show. So if you got tickets for AC/DC September 8th in St. Louis, you are in for a treat. Here's the Foos, My Hero, 89.1 Max FM, Alternative North, Aurelia, Barry Muskoka. It's Friday. 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
1: So my wish for you, my hope for you, is that the Remster gives you a call this afternoon and you score some tickets to Limp Bizkit, Cypress Hill, JJ Wild, and the Dirty Nil at Rock the Runway in London, September 17. If Remy likes what you're willing to break, and that's the deal, right? You got to break something to win some tickets. So if he likes what you're going to break, he thinks, well, you know, that's creative. I'd love to hear how that sounds on the radio. He might give you a ring this afternoon. 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

0: his Billy Idol tribute band. 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I mean, he nailed that every time. 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
1: So I've mentioned this before. Ever since I gave up the brown bottle and quit drinking alcohol, I've become a bit of not a coffee snob. Definitely not a coffee. Well, I start every morning with a cup of no-name instant coffee, so that's not very snobbish. But I dip into the cappuccinos and the espressos and stuff like that. Because, hey, what else am I going to do? I got to get something into my system, right? Some coffee mistakes you're probably making here. Buying more coffee than you can brew in 1 month. So buying in bulk can work against you when it comes to coffee. It's better to buy smaller quantities of beans because freshness, it matters. Using water straight from the tap, shame. Brewing with filtered water instead of tap water will make your coffee taste better. I'm not going to do any of this. Washing your coffee maker too often. Your coffee pot doesn't need an intense scrub every time you use it. Even small amounts of residue from soap can leave a bad taste behind. Rinse, right? Hot water, usually enough. And always taking your coffee to go. A lot of us treat coffee as a fuel for the day, but in other cultures, drinking coffee is an opportunity to slow things down. You know, take your chill pill and connect with people. I don't know. Coffee does make me slow down, that's for sure. There's Oasis, Supersonic, Max FM.

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5: Sunshine today, a high near 24, a few clouds tonight and a low of 15, overcast with some sunny breaks tomorrow, the chance of afternoon showers and thunderstorms, a high of about 23 and showers and 19 for Sunday.

There's a sweet 16 for you. 16 saltines, Jack White. The question du jour. Would you eat dog food? Would you try dog food? You know, even out of curiosity. 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There's Finger 11, Max FM. Something.

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1: So who's a good boy? My dog, Moe. No, that's a good boy. So my dog, and I've talked about him before on the radio, he's a weird combination. Well, I mean, I should post a picture on the socials of Moe's because he's ridiculous looking. And that's one of the reasons we got him. We thought, somebody's got to take care of this little pup. So he's a combination of Corgi and Black Lab. Right? Yeah. Super odd. But man, he is just absolutely the best. Now, I don't think I'm going to join him in his dinner bowl anytime soon, but many dog owners share human food with their dogs, and generally the dogs will just scarf it down. Moe's isn't allowed to do that, by the way. He's got a tender belly on him. We got to get special food for him. He's been a very expensive rescue, but hey, you never know what you're getting into, right? But would your dog share their food with you? According to a new report, 23% of dog owners said they try their dog's food without hesitation. 16% would try it only once out of curiosity. And to be fair, pet food, especially dog food, has come a long way. You know, the fancy, expensive stuff is closer to human food than you might think. I don't know. Still stinks. 25% of people said they'd never try it in a million years. But consider this. Would you say that the food you buy for your dog is healthier than what you picked up at the drive-thru? 45% of dog owners say their dog food is higher quality than their own meals. And 49% say they pay more attention to their dog's diet and health than they do their own. Can relate. Sum 41, the Hell Song, 89.1 Max FM, Alternative North.

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1: All right, still hearing people get nabbed for stunt driving. Slower down. For crime, dangerous, super dangerous. And, well, here's your stupid criminal of the day. That's a Florida story. Florida man, this guy arrested for speeding. He was flying. He was going 117 miles per hour in a 70-mile-per-hour zone at 2:45 in the afternoon. Where are you going? So he told deputies that he was trying to make it to the bathroom. At some restaurant, it was 60 miles away in Daytona Beach. That was his excuse. He was charged with reckless driving and super speeding. It was Buc-ee's, by the way. That was a bathroom at Buc-ee's. I don't know what was special about the bathroom at Buc-ee's, but that's where he was headed, 61 miles away, Daytona Beach. Anyway, in a Facebook post, the sheriff's office said, "Well, we all love the clean bathrooms and the variety of tasty snacks at Buc-ee's. If you're going to use that as an excuse for speeding, you should probably make sure you're actually, you know, not 61 miles away." Here's Blink.

It's Friday. Friday. Gotta get down on Friday, so... Oh, I'm getting down. Here's Nirvana, Heart-Shaped Box, 89.1 Max FM.

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0: season. Yeah, that's Bruff's angry deer noise. 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
2: There's gold in them there mountains, I tell you. There's gold. A construction worker was jackhammering during a building renovation. This happened in Belgium when he struck gold. Yeah, not gold rush style. He says they were digging. They spotted some gold coins. In fact, thousands of them. There's a treasure hunt. They're all lined up neatly. About 40 gold bars. The whole discovery should be worth more than $10 million. And the worker who discovered it was an 18-year-old part-time student, but he doesn't get to keep the lucky find, at least not yet. Clearly belonged to somebody else, and the circumstances, mystery. Jack Sparrow? I don't know. Was there rum involved? Authorities are already trying to track down whose gold it was and whether there may have been something criminal involved. Well, 40 gold bars buried, possibly. Building site was a former brewery, and some of the gold pieces had dates related to the 1960s. So it's not like we're talking about ancient times here. Very possible they'll be able to figure out whose loot this is. And if it's legal, maybe the construction worker will earn a finder's fee. Maybe a tip. He admits he did consider keeping it at first. I mean, who wouldn't? It's simply too much. If it were a few thousand euros, it might be feasible. But $10 million, you simply can't keep that hidden. So he probably made the correct decision. I mean, if the gold was there because of criminal activity, well, he probably didn't want to add to the criminal activity. Here's Bush, Swallowed, 89.1 Max FM.

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6: Sunshine today, a high near 24, a few clouds tonight and a low of 15. Overcast with some sunny breaks tomorrow, the chance of afternoon showers and thunderstorms, a high of about 23 and showers and 19 for Sunday.

Coming up on the show, Relationships 101, because I know what I'm talking about. No, he doesn't. 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
1: All right, relationships 101, because I know what I'm talking about. I don't know. I've been in two relationships in my entire life. Yeah, two girlfriends. Asked them both to marry me, and one said yes. Anyhow, we've all been in a relationship we didn't want to be in anymore, except for me. Anyway, but how did you let that person know? Hopefully, you're being honest with them, but maybe not too honest. And here are some of the most bizarre reasons people gave for ending a relationship. Their feet looked weird. I've got Shrek feet. Eh? I guess it wasn't a deal breaker for my wife. I didn't like the way they chewed gum. I don't know, it can get irritating, maybe. They ate pizza with a fork? That's blasphemy. They cut their hair. I get that one. I do. Because they didn't like the color red. All right. He would never eat fresh vegetables, only canned. He's got to go. They took me on a date to play bingo. Did you win? Somebody said, and I quote, his mother. Well, I mean, nobody wants a scary mother-in-law. There's Incubus, 89.1 Max FM.

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1: Good afternoon, I'm Martin Vanderwood. Canada and the U.S. are still trying to finalize a trade deal ahead of a midnight deadline set by Donald Trump. Sources say the deal could cut tariffs on Canadian steel and aluminum while changing dairy import rules, and the provinces are being asked by Ottawa to put U.S. booze back on the shelves. We've yet to hear from Premier Doug Ford on whether U.S. alcohol will be returning to the LCBO. An electronic charging device not certified for use in Canada has been determined as the cause of a fire in Gravenhurst on Saturday evening. It also resulted in a hand injury to one person. Gravenhurst Fire says you should always use manufacturer-approved charging cords and place devices on a hard, non-flammable surface when charging. The County of Simcoe is taking ownership of two Busby Centre properties on Mulcaster Street in Barrie. The county says services will continue during the transition, with exterior upgrades expected to begin later this year. Plans call for the site to eventually become a modern facility, offering housing programs and support services for people experiencing homelessness or housing instability. The Busby Centre has served the community since 1993. Several British celebrities, including Prince Harry and Elton John, have been ordered to make a multi-million dollar payment to the Daily Mail newspaper. The money is to help cover legal fees incurred by the paper to defend itself against privacy lawsuits brought on by the high-profile claimants. The lawsuits were quashed by a judge who ruled the paper did not engage in unlawful activities in its pursuit of stories about the plaintiffs. Court was told the paper accumulated legal fees equivalent to $64 million Canadian dollars. A U.S. aircraft carrier, which has been deployed for a record 9 months, is finally heading home. It will take the USS Abraham Lincoln about a month to reach San Diego. The White House has downplayed concerns by family members of the crew who say the physical and mental health of the 5,000 people on board had suffered during the Mideast deployment. In sports, the Toronto Blue Jays, half a game back of a wildcard position, begin a series tonight against the New York Yankees. CFL action has the West-leading Edmonton Elks, home to the Winnipeg Blue Bombers, and the Toronto Tempo look to snap a 12-game losing streak tonight when they face Portland. The forecast for Orillia, Barrie, and Muskoka: sunshine this afternoon, temperatures around 24, a few clouds tonight and a low of 15. Overcast with sunny breaks tomorrow, the chance of showers and thunderstorms, and a high near 23, and showers and 19 for Sunday.
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3: Guess what tomorrow is? Well, it's Saturday. I know that. It's also Tooth Fairy Day tomorrow. There are actually two Tooth Fairy Days. The other one is February 28th. And I don't think the Easter Bunny has noticed. To celebrate, here's some data for you in a new poll. 33% of kids go to bed early when expecting a visit from the Tooth Fairy, up significantly from 23 last year. Huh? Hear that, kids? Children's curiosity is also on the rise, with 30% asking to learn more about the Tooth Fairy. And 35% of parents say the tradition encourages better oral care in their kids. Yeah, does it, though? I mean, the kid's not pulling out their own teeth just for a couple of bucks. Anyway, average value of speaking of money, the average value of a single lost tooth during the past year increased by 17% from $5 and a penny to $5.84. That's the first year-over-year increase in Tooth Fairy giving since way back there in 2023, and 32% of kids received a physical gift this year. That's up from 19%. And since 1998, the average cash gift left by the Tooth Fairy has surged 349%. Like back in the day, it was $1.30. $1.30 per tooth. Now it's up there to $5.84. Tooth inflation. There's Weezer. Go away. 89.1 Max FM.

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2: Thanks, Captain Gallagher. Is it a big weekend coming up for you? I hope so. I hope you get her done. Here's Pearl Jam, Jeremy, 89.1 Max FM, Alternative North Orillia, Barrie, Muskoka.

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1: All right. I'm interested to see where Taylor Swift lands on this list. And this is the best female musicians of all time, according to Ranker.com. So people voted, right? So let's go down the top 20 here and just see. Number one, Whitney Houston, Tina Turner, Aretha Franklin, Celine Dion, good Canadian, right? Dolly Parton, no Taylor Swift yet, Karen Carpenter, Ella Fitzgerald, Adele, Stevie Nicks, Donna Summer, Judy Garland, Olivia Newton-John, or as Dr. Johnny Fever used to say on WKRP in Cincinnati, Oblivion Neutron Bomb. Cher, there's my gal. Diana Ross, Dionne Warwick, that's 15. Still no Taylor Swift here. Kelly Clarkson, there's Gaga in there. Billie Holiday, Amy Winehouse. Number 20 is Madonna. I just got to go down on this list. Where's Taylor Swift? 59. Taylor Swift is 59. Oh, my God. The Swifties will not be happy.

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6: Sunshine this afternoon, temperatures around 24, a few clouds tonight and a low of 15. Overcast with sunny breaks tomorrow, the chance of showers and thunderstorms and a high near 23, and showers and 19 for Sunday.

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2: So it was 10 years yesterday. On August the 20th, that was the final Tragically Hip concerts, and that happened in Kingston, and that was it for Gord and the band. Although Gord did take the stage in February of 2017 with Blue Rodeo, and that was his last appearance on stage, but yesterday, that was the anniversary. See, I'm picturing the Jaws t-shirt right now and the big hat with a feather. Damn, I miss Gord. And a lot of people are having Tragically Hip parties this weekend. Are you one of them? I am. I'm going to one, actually. Here's Saturday nights. Here's Tragically Hip Little Bones. 89.1 Max FM.

0: Bruiser's Way or the Highway, or to the bar. 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
1: All right, let's shroom out here. Scientists in Finland have created a leather-like fabric from mushrooms. Yeah, they make it from the thread-like root structure of fungi. I've been told I'm a fungi. They went to work right away and created a prototype handbag. And here's the cool part. In testing, the material biodegraded by 77% in aquatic conditions. That's compared to only 15% for cow leather, moo, and 35% for vinyl cotton fabric. And the hope is that one day, the mushroom fabric could compete with animal leather in fashion, cars, and interior design. Excuse me, ma'am, do you have any drugs on you? Well, my purse is made out of mushrooms.

The alternative for Moonstone, which we were disappointed to learn does not have any stones from the moon. We are the Alternative North, 89.1 Max FM.

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1: What did you tell Remy you would break to get some tickets to the Rock the Runway show in London, September 17? Limp Bizkit, Cypress Hill, JJ Wild, Dirty Nil. That is a lineup. So what would you break? Well, Remy might give you a call this afternoon. If you text it in, you can still do it. Text break stuff, 705-326-8989. Here's the thing, though. You got to break. If you say you're going to break it, you got to break it. I am some breaks. 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
6: Sunshine this afternoon, temperatures around 24, a few clouds tonight and a low of 15. Overcast with sunny breaks tomorrow, the chance of showers and thunderstorms and a high near 23, and showers and 19 for Sunday.

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1: Hey, you're not CISO, are you?
0: 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I don't have to answer your questions, Flatfoot.

0: 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Unless, of course, you want to project a sense of style and panache as you head into a particularly abrasive music selection. 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
1: Welcome to Friday, an absolutely perfect day out there. Not too hot, not too cold. I cannot really even see a cloud from where I am right now. Granted, I don't have the best view, but there's a lot of blue out there. Gussapalooza happening throughout this entire weekend. Our cruiser Brooke already on site. We'll have some details about that, plus how you can possibly break some stuff to score some concert tickets. I have a pretty busy weekend ahead of me with a kid's birthday party and some manual labor. Plus, I learned a new word today. I'm not sure how to actually pronounce it. I believe it's retirement. Retirement, which is not actually a kind of mint, but it's something that people traditionally used to do in the past. And I'm not sure how people are going to be able to pull it off in the future. Right now, Soundgarden, it's Black Hole Sun. Right here on the Alternative North, 89.1 Max FM.

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1: I have been to many music festivals over the years, and every single time I forget that amazing feeling of walking through the gates and just taking it all in. Out in Cookstown, Guessapalooza Music Festival is ramping up as we head into day one. Now, when I arrived today, I was honestly shocked at some of these vendors and activities. First off, a cold plunge and social sauna. Like, are you kidding me? That's so sick and kind of luxurious, if you ask me. We have some super cool vendors. I noticed a mermaid booth,

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1: Gussapalooza is kicking off today, going through the entire weekend. We give away a bunch of tickets here at the station, and our cruiser, Brooke, is already on site. So if you're heading to Gussapalooza today or anytime this weekend, make sure you try to track her down and say hi. I know she's setting the tent up today. I think she's going a little bit more covert when she's there throughout the rest of the weekend. If you have not scored tickets and have nothing to do this weekend, or something boring to do this weekend and you want to replace it, Gussapalooza still has tickets available, and I believe they're very affordable, around like the $20 marker to get in. 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Oasis, Champagne Supernova, right here on the Alternative North 89.1.

The Darcy's overthinking. We got Tokyo Police Club on deck right now. It's Monster Truck. She's a Witch. My name is Remy Smith, and you are listening to the Alternative North 89.1 Max FM.

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1: What would you be willing to break for a very cool pair of concert tickets? Because there's a festival called Rock the Runway coming to London September 17th. And hitting the stage, you will be able to see Limp Bizkit, Cypress Hill, JJ Wild, and the Dirty Nil all together. If you want to go check this show out, text in the keywords break stuff to 705-326-8989. And then tell us what you would actually be willing to break to score these tickets. Every Friday, Oz and myself are going to pick entries. We are going to call that listener live and we are going to ask them to prove it. We want to hear the sound of that break. Whatever it is you said you're willing to smash, we want to hear the proof on air. So if you want to go check out this show and you got something you'd be willing to sacrifice, hopefully make a pretty cool noise, text break stuff to 705-326-8989. Oz had his winner on this morning, and I believe that guy's name was Spencer. I'm going to have a winner shortly after the Friday 3 o'clock Lost Track, so stick around. Might be you. Might be someone else. Hopefully, it will be a truly amazing smashing sound. Right now, Nirvana, Smells Like Teen Spirit on the Alternative North.

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9: Sunshine this afternoon, temperatures around 24, a few clouds tonight and a low of 15. Overcast with sunny breaks tomorrow, the chance of showers and thunderstorms and a high near 23, and showers and 19 for Sunday.

Foo Fighters, Making a Fire. We got a Lost Track coming for you a few minutes after three right now. I'm Mother Earth. We got the love. My name is Remy Smith, and you are listening to the Alternative North 89.1 Max FM.

After the Friday 3 o'clock Lost Track, I thought we needed something fun today. Plus, we are giving away tickets to go see these guys in just a few minutes, so that all kind of made sense to me. Before the fame, the huge festival crowds, and the whole new metal explosion, this Florida band was already pretty angry about something very specific. Other local musicians in their area copying their look and sound. The frustration behind all of that actually became a lot of the inspiration for their 1997 debut album, $3 Bill Y'all. Guitarist Wes Borland actually said five or six bands just kind of popped up out of nowhere trying to imitate their sound. Speaking of the sound, Wes plays the guitar without a pick in this tune. He used both hands to kind of create a weird, strange percussive attack on that guitar. And in kind of a dual strange meaning of this, it almost took on its own metaphor when they were busted for bribing a Portland radio station $5,000 to excessively play this tune and manipulate the charts, an admitted publicity stunt that ended up sparking a huge, huge controversy around the band before anybody really even knew their name. This is Limp Bizkit with Counterfeit for your Friday 3 o'clock Lost Track right here on the Alternative North 89.1 Max FM.

0: 89.1 Max FM, the alternative for Lagoon City. As if someone said, hey, wouldn't it be cool if we drove boats to work instead of cars? And then someone else said, let's let that guy make a town. We are the alternative north, 89.1 Max FM. 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Here's Brooke.
1: Okay, here's what I know you guys are waiting for me to talk about when it comes to Gussapalooza Music Festival 2026. It's the lineup. Our main stage headliners are Tony Rust and the Mud Horses tonight at 7:30, Ed Callier on at 9, and the Manic Boys and Girls Club at 10:30 p.m. Tomorrow evening, we have Taming Sari, Coco Rose, Propter Hawk, Feral Minx, and the Meringues. Finally, on Sunday, we have the Young Scones, Drop Dead Poppies, and Kill the Artist. Those are just the evening main stage acts. We still have the side stage, barn stage, and Baseweb EDM stage, in addition to all of that, plus the afternoon main stage sets. 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

Thank you.

0: Will Remy allow sandwiches to be banned across this great community of ours? And let me be clear here. There's been no proposed legislation to ban sandwiches. Remy is merely trying to whip everyone into a needless frenzy on some non-issue. Great work, new guy. It's Remy on Max.
1: It is time to give someone a call and make them break some stuff to go see Limp Bizkit. That sounds like fun, right?
2: Hello?
1: Hello, is Lindsay there?
2: Yep, hi.
1: Lindsay, it's Remy calling from Max FM. How are you doing today?
2: Good, thanks. How are you?
1: I am not doing too bad at all. I am calling because you entered into our contest to score some tickets to Rock the Runway in London to see Cypress Hill, Limp Bizkit, Dirty Nil, and I believe you offered up some stuff over our text line.
2: I sure did, yes. Quite a few things to smash.
1: That's what I was going to say, because you listed me various things that all... most at least seem to be glass.
2: Yes, a lot of glass stuff, yes.
1: All right. So are you in a place right now where you can find any of said glass stuff?
2: Yes, I am.
1: All right. So what are we breaking today?
2: A glass pipe that you may smoke some hash in.
1: I love how like standoffish you were saying that. Like you know, years ago we would have had to say a tobacco pipe or something like that. But it is 2026, brave new world.
2: True. I do have a medical license too, if that helps.
1: Oh, I don't need no help. We're good. It's you, not me. I am hoping to hear a really good smash sound.
2: Well, I have a metal base and I have said glass pipe. So, I'm going to try to hit it with it and hopefully it sounds good and make a good sound.
1: Amazing. Well, put me on speakerphone and put me near whatever you're breaking there and try not to accidentally miss and smash the phone because then I'm going to lose you.
2: Yeah, that would be good. I only have one phone, so yeah. Okay. I'm going to set you right beside it and here we go.
1: All right. I'll give you a three count. Ready?
2: Okay.
1: Three, two, one, break stuff. Oh,
2: it smashed.
1: It all went quiet there for a second. I thought you got the phone.
2: No, it just startled me. That was awesome.
1: Amazing, Lindsay. Well, hopefully you don't have too much of a mess to clean up there. But you're going to check out Limp Bizkit, Cypress Hill, The Dirty Nil, along with JJ Wild at Rock the Runway in London.
2: Ooh, that's so awesome. Thank you so much. We actually smashed another thing today, too, because I've been trying to win Cypress Hill tickets forever. So we smashed my losing streak. So
1: amazing. Amazing.
2: Thank you so much.

Hot, hot heat. Good night. Good night. We got Zolas coming up right now. Stone Temple Pilots, Creep. My name is Remy Smith, and you are listening to the Alternative North 89.1 Max FM.

0: 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Here's Remy.
1: I have some questions about this myth called retirement. Like, I know retirement used to be a thing that people did like 20, 25 years ago or so, or at least were like heading towards retirement 20, 25 years ago or so. But in this day and age, jobs that actually bring a pension are pretty few and far between. They're either like very heavily unionized and or government jobs and very, very, very difficult to actually get into, leaving the majority of the population having to kind of just figure it out for themselves. And I'm curious, have you figured anything out at all? I think this is something people generally would start thinking about late 30s to mid 40s or so, in the sense of, oh, damn, what am I going to do in another 20 years or so? I'm curious what your plan is, if at all. 705-326-8989. I myself, like a pseudo plan. I'll fill you in the details of that later. Right now, Wolf Mother,

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4: Sunshine this afternoon, temperatures around 24, a few clouds tonight and a low of 15. Overcast with sunny breaks tomorrow, the chance of showers and thunderstorms and a high near 23 and showers and 19 for Sunday.

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1: Couple text messages in from people talking about retirement. The legend, the myth, the rumor. Is it actually a thing that people are planning for nowadays, even though we should be planning for it? Majority of people, no, not really. Couple people in good jobs, union jobs that offer a pension. But like I said earlier, those jobs are very, very, very rare. Some sound advice on investing and saving, even putting, you know, $50 a week aside can make a big difference in the end if you got enough weeks of life left ahead of you. $50, though, in this economy, sometimes per week, just not something somebody can spare. And it's seeming more and more and more like we're just going to keep going until our final days. I consider myself lucky that I'm in a kind of career path after I made a shift a decade or so ago where I can keep working into my very senior years, where a lot of jobs would be very challenging at that age. Lemonheads, this is Robinson on Max FM.

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1: Good afternoon. I'm Matt Sittler. The OPP is renewing its appeal for info about a Torrance death investigation with the support of a reward and a community billboard. In September 2025, police investigated a body that was found in a remote area near Hardy Lake Road. The deceased was identified as 25-year-old Tyler Panass of West Nipissing. His death was deemed a homicide. Now a $50,000 reward is being offered by the province for info leading to the arrest and conviction of those responsible. A new billboard featuring the reward has also been installed along Highway 17 eastbound between Cache Bay and Verner. If you have any information, call police. We're less than 60 days away from Albertans voting on whether or not they want to stay in Canada. The October 19th referendum will ask 10 questions, with 9 focusing on immigration and the 10th asking whether Alberta should start the legal process to separate. Pollsters say support to stay in Canada is well ahead of any desire for separation. Canada's trade minister says he's close to finalizing a deal to avoid new tariffs from the U.S. The comment from Dominic LeBlanc comes as the two sides hash out a deal to avoid new 50% tariffs on numerous Canadian products crossing the border. The deadline to reach an agreement is tomorrow night. As part of the trade talks, Prime Minister Mark Carney asked provinces to lift their bans on American alcohol. And OPP have charged another driver with impaired operation in Midland. On Tuesday, August 11th, shortly after midnight, police stopped a vehicle while conducting a ride stop on William Street. A 29-year-old from King Township was also charged with over 80 and dangerous driving. The accused will be in court in September. In sports, the Blue Jays play the Yankees tonight. Sunny today, high of 25, humid exit 27. A few clouds tonight, increasing cloudiness near midnight, low near 14. Clouds and scattered showers tomorrow with the risk of thunderstorms late in the morning and in the afternoon. High of 23, humid exit at 27.
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2: Got a couple text messages in from people a little upset that I brought this up, the whole idea of retirement, but not necessarily upset at me, but upset in the sense that they don't think about it. And I kind of didn't think about it for a lot of years myself, but I'm hitting a number this year where it is the only responsible action is to think about some kind of retirement, right? And again, I'm pretty fortunate that I'm in a job that would allow me to work into my very senior years because it's not really all that physically demanding. But at the same time, I don't really want to. Like, I like what I do. I absolutely do. And you know what? Maybe in some capacity, I would like to continue doing this more or less forever. But I think, you know, not having to wake up and follow the responsibilities of the day-to-day grind would be fantastic. But the question is, like, how? And if you got any advice, text line still open. Shoot me one. 705-326-8989. Right now, Wolf Alice, it's White Horses on the Alternative North.

Metric, Youth Without Youth. We got Bad Child on deck right now. Rage Against the Machine. It's killing in the name. My name is Remy Smith, and we are the Alternative North, 89.1 Max FM.

you do what they told you. Now you do what they told you. Now you do what they told you. Now you do what they told you.

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1: All tattooed, mustachioed, yearning for their whiskey. And of course, the appropriate time. This is probably not an appropriate time. It's Remy on Max.
2: Talking about retirement, more of a myth than a reality nowadays for most. But I got the best text message in on the topic. It says, Remy, way too late for us in our generation. We missed the boat. We didn't plan for it. And good luck to all of us. The best we can do is set our kids up so that they don't have to worry about it as much as we are. You know what, dude? It's funny you say that because I kind of mentioned earlier that I have a pseudo plan, and that's it, man. I'm setting my kids up as best I can, giving them a place to live until whatever age it is that they feel like moving out, but heavily encouraging them to save as much as they can and get into a field that is going to afford them opportunities and buy a house and all that kind of stuff. So my pseudo retirement plans is to sponge off my kids the same way they did with me for the first probably, I don't know, 30 years of their life or whatever by the time they get out the door. Muse on Max FM.

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6: Sunshine this afternoon, temperatures around 24, a few clouds tonight and a low of 15. Overcast with sunny breaks tomorrow, the chance of showers and thunderstorms and a high near 23 and showers and 19 for Sunday.

Group Love, Tongue Tied, right now, Stone Temple Pilots. It's Interstate Love Song. My name is Remy Smith, and you are listening to The Alternative North.

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10: Okay, guys, Gusapalooza's festival opening ceremony is about to start at 5 p.m., and get ready, the grounds are filling with attendees who know the party's about to start. After the opening, we have Apex on the side stage at 5:30, Circle the City on the main stage at 6, Eyes Violet hits up the barn stage at 6, and Rebel O will be on the base web stage also at 6 p.m. There's lots coming up in Cookstown at Gusapalooza Music Festival, so head over to gusapalooza.com to get your tickets and see the full event lineup.

0: on Max.
1: I got a mostly exciting weekend ahead of me. I got a birthday party to go to tomorrow for just a little guy, like a godson of mine. He's turning 9 years old, and I'm very excited for this. Love that kid and his brother as well. His parents are, you know, they're all right. They're all right. But I definitely go there for the kid. It's funny because no matter what age that kid was, there's a ton of friends there for every single birthday party. And I mean like adult friends. Everybody just looks after each other's kids in my circle. My kids were the same thing. And like it didn't really dissolve. There was a period of time when they were in grade school where it was mostly about their friends. But then as they aged a little older, they were like, yo, can we invite all of our random not so aunts and uncles over for the thing? And it'll be fun. And now that my kids are adult age, they look forward to those parties even more with my friends because they just kind of evolved into the circle. But long story short, or I guess long story long, because I've been rambling on for a while, super pumped for this, and a little happy birthday in advance going out to Eli there. Right now, Smashing Pumpkins, it's Jared Brock, right here on The Alternative.

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1: Good afternoon. I'm Matt Sittler. The OPP is renewing its appeal for info about a Torrance death investigation with the support of a reward and a community billboard. In September 2025, police investigated a body that was found in a remote area near Hardy Lake Road. The deceased was identified as 25-year-old Tyler Panass of West Nipissing. His death was deemed a homicide. Now a $50,000 reward is being offered by the province for info leading to the arrest and conviction of those responsible. A new billboard featuring the reward has also been installed along Highway 17 eastbound between Cache Bay and Verner. If you have any information, call police. We're less than 60 days away from Albertans voting on whether or not they want to stay in Canada. The October 19th referendum will ask 10 questions, with 9 focusing on immigration and the 10th asking whether Alberta should start the legal process to separate. Pollsters say support to stay in Canada is well ahead of any desire for separation. Canada's trade minister says he's close to finalizing a deal to avoid new tariffs from the U.S. The comment from Dominic LeBlanc comes as the two sides hash out a deal to avoid new 50% tariffs on numerous Canadian products crossing the border. The deadline to reach an agreement is tomorrow night. As part of the trade talks, Prime Minister Mark Carney asked provinces to lift their bans on American alcohol. And OPP have charged another driver with impaired operation in Midland. On Tuesday, August 11th, shortly after midnight, police stopped a vehicle while conducting a ride stop on William Street. A 29-year-old from King Township was also charged with over 80 and dangerous driving. The accused will be in court in September. In sports, the Blue Jays play the Yankees tonight. Sunny today, high of 25, humid exit 27. A few clouds tonight, increasing cloudiness near midnight, low near 14. Clouds and scattered showers tomorrow with the risk of thunderstorms late in the morning and in the afternoon. High of 23, humid exit at 27.
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0: man.
1: Talking about my plans for the weekend, headed to a birthday party for a little kid that I'm very excited for. Sunday, however, I am I'm rolling up my sleeves. I'm doing some manual labor, dude. I got a buddy of mine who I hooked up with a side project. He works in construction and a side project to lay a floor for a business that I'm friends with. And then he called me up and he was like, yo, if I split everything with you, will you at least like 35% help me on the gig? And I'm like, yeah, okay, dude, I'm down for that. So I'm going to be rolling up my sleeves and actually working for a bit of a living this Sunday. Unfortunately, I don't think it's going to make me enough to retire with, like we were talking about earlier, but get to hang out with a buddy and make a few bucks on the side as well. System of a Down, Chop Suey on Max FM.

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1: We're going to give our All Access Pass winner, Cassie, a call. She went to go see Sublime last night, and I missed that show. I didn't get to go see it. So I'm going to find out how it was, and possibly, maybe, just perhaps, we have something else for her.
2: Hello?
1: Hello, Cassie. How are you?
2: I am doing good, Remy. My throat is sore. I had so much fun at Sublime last night. Lots of dancing, lots of singing, lots of screaming. It was so much fun.
1: Amazing. How are the seats?
2: The seats were great. Not going to lie, we did sink down to the floor. I just can't help myself.
1: I'm not encouraging that type of behavior, but at the same time, I do it myself. So it was good. I missed last night's show, so I'm kind of living vicariously through you right now.
2: Yeah, it was so good. Like Bedouin Sound Clash was also really great, but I was truly there for Sublime, like long time fan. Yeah, his son Jacob, like spitting image, really. It's actually kind of unbelievable, like a really good ode to his dad. And part of it was a little emotional. Just overall a great time. I'm going to be buzzing about this for a while. It was so fun.
1: Amazing. Is that the last pair of tickets you have from us?
2: That's it for now. Yeah, I don't know what's next, but time will tell, I suppose.
1: We're getting close to that end of summer. How does your weekend look this weekend?
2: I think my plans are pretty slim to none. Yeah. What's up?
1: Well, August 23rd, Jimmy Eat World is hitting the stage, and we're curious if you want to go check out that show, because we got a pair of tickets here for you.
2: Sweet. Okay, cool.
1: That's this Sunday, Cassie.
2: Okay, let me find a babysitter, and yes. Cool. Sounds fun.
1: Let me find a babysitter means calling down the hallway to your husband and putting him on the hook, isn't it?
2: Yeah, daddy.
1: RBC Amphitheater, Jimmy Eat World is going to be taking the stage, and it's going to be a ton of
2: fun. Excellent. Sweet. Thanks, Remy.

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1: Maybe a smattering of explicit. 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
5: Sunshine this afternoon, temperatures around 24, a few clouds tonight and a low of 15. Overcast with sunny breaks tomorrow, the chance of showers and thunderstorms and a high near 23, and showers and 19 for Sunday.

Offspring, come out and play. That is it for me today. Fatty's going to come in and keep you company throughout the rest of your nights. I'm going to leave you with Mudmen. This is their version of Home for a Rest. My name is Remy Smith. We are the Alternative North, and you and I will talk again on Monday.

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0: Good evening. I'm Matt Sittler. After holding parking rates steady for the past 13 years, Aurelia Soldiers Memorial Hospital will adjust its parking fees come August 31st. The daily maximum rate will increase from $10 to $12.50. Adjustments will also be made to the 30-minute rate and fees for weekly and monthly passes. 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The OPP is renewing its appeal for info about a Torrance death investigation with the support of a reward and a community billboard. In September 2025, police investigated a body that was found in a remote area near Hardy Lake Road. The deceased was identified as 25-year-old Tyler Panass of West Nipissing. His death was deemed a homicide. Now a $50,000 reward is being offered by the province for info leading to the arrest and conviction of those responsible. A new billboard featuring the reward has also been installed along Highway 17 eastbound between Cache Bay and Verner. If you have any information, call police. We're less than 60 days away from Albertans voting on whether or not they want to stay in Canada. The October 19th referendum will ask 10 questions, with 9 focusing on immigration and the 10th asking whether Alberta should start the legal process to separate. Pollsters say support to stay in Canada is well ahead of any desire for separation. Canada's trade minister says he's close to finalizing a deal to avoid new tariffs from the U.S. The comment from Dominic LeBlanc comes as the two sides hash out a deal to avoid new 50% tariffs on numerous Canadian products crossing the border. The deadline to reach an agreement is tomorrow night. As part of the trade talks, Prime Minister Mark Carney asked provinces to lift their bans on American alcohol. And OPP have charged another driver with impaired operation in Midland. On Tuesday, August 11th, shortly after midnight, police stopped a vehicle while conducting a ride stop on William Street. A 29-year-old from King Township was also charged with over 80 and dangerous driving. The accused will be in court in September. In sports, the Blue Jays play the Yankees tonight. Sunny today, high of 25, humidex at 27. A few clouds tonight, increasing cloudiness near midnight, low near 14. Clouds and scattered showers tomorrow with the risk of thunderstorms late in the morning and in the afternoon. High of 23, humidex at 27.
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1: Gustapalooza is the spot to be this weekend. 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Think giant bonfires with the artists you just saw on stage strumming their faves. 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Now I cannot wait for that sun to go down. It's all out in Cookstown this weekend, the festival you find new artists at before they get big. It's Gustapalooza Music Festival 2026.

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6: A few clouds tonight. Increasing cloudiness near midnight. Low near 14. Mainly cloudy with scattered showers tomorrow. And the risk of thunderstorms. High of 23. Rain continuing Sunday with a high of 19. The low near 12.

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5: A few clouds tonight. Increasing cloudiness near midnight, low near 14. Mainly cloudy with scattered showers tomorrow and the risk of thunderstorms, high of 23. Rain continuing Sunday with a high of 19, the low near 12.

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